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1: I was distracted and in traffic. I didn't feel it when the earthquake happened, but it really got me thinking. 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It's been a year now. 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I know, you know, we know you weren't down for forever and it's fine. Fine, but if the world was ending, you'd come over, right? You'd come over and you'd stay the night. Would you love me for the hell of it? All our fears would be irrelevant. If the world was ending, you'd come over, right? The sky'd be falling and I'd hold you tight. And there wouldn't be a reason why we would even have to say goodbye. If the world was ending, you'd come over, right? Right. If the world was ending, you would come over, right? Right.

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7: Here's your three-day forecast from the MyFM Weather Center. A special weather statement remains in place for our listening area with showers and a risk of a thunderstorm overnight tonight. 20 to 30 millimeters of precipitation expected, a low of 18. Showers with a risk of a thunderstorm Wednesday, 15 to 25 millimeters of rain expected. Temperature steady near 19 and cloudy with a 30% chance of Thursday showers, a high of 25. 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
11: Here's your three-day forecast from the MyFM Weather Center. A special weather statement remains in place for our listening area with showers and a risk of a thunderstorm overnight tonight. 20 to 30 millimeters of precipitation expected, a low of 18. Showers with a risk of a thunderstorm Wednesday, 15 to 25 millimeters of rain expected. Temperature steady near 19 and cloudy with a 30% chance of Thursday showers, a high of 25. 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
2: Here's your three-day forecast from the MyFM Weather Center. A special weather statement remains in place for our listening area with showers and a risk of a thunderstorm overnight tonight. 20 to 30 millimeters of precipitation expected, a low of 18. Showers with a risk of a thunderstorm Wednesday, 15 to 25 millimeters of rain expected. Temperature steady near 19 and cloudy with a 30% chance of Thursday showers, a high of 25. I'm Grant Demme, 88.1 MyFM, Lanark and Leeds breaking and local news.

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3: Here's your three-day forecast from the MyFM Weather Center. A special weather statement remains in place for our listening area with showers and a risk of a thunderstorm overnight tonight. 20 to 30 millimeters of precipitation expected, a low of 18. Showers with a risk of a thunderstorm Wednesday, 15 to 25 millimeters of rain expected. Temperature steady near 19 and cloudy with a 30% chance of Thursday showers, a high of 25. 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
1: Here's your three-day forecast from the MyFM Weather Center. Showers with a risk of a thunderstorm Wednesday, 15 to 25 millimeters of rain expected, but temperatures steady near 19 throughout the day. A 30% chance of showers Thursday, a high of 25, a low of 15, and clear skies expected Friday, a high of 26. 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
1: Here's your three-day forecast from the MyFM Weather Center. Showers with a risk of a thunderstorm Wednesday, 15 to 25 millimeters of rain expected, but temperatures steady near 19 throughout the day. A 30% chance of showers Thursday, a high of 25, a low of 15, and clear skies expected Friday, a high of 26. I'm Grant Demme, 88.1 MyFM, Lanark and Leeds breaking and local news.

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1: Here's your three-day forecast from the MyFM Weather Center. Showers with a risk of a thunderstorm Wednesday, 15 to 25 millimeters of rain expected, but temperatures steady near 19 throughout the day. A 30% chance of showers Thursday, a high of 25, a low of 15, and clear skies expected Friday, a high of 26. 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
2: Here's your three-day forecast from the MyFM Weather Center. Showers with a risk of a thunderstorm Wednesday. 15 to 25 millimeters of rain expected, but temperatures steady near 19 throughout the day. A 30% chance of showers Thursday, a high of 25, a low of 15. And clear skies expected Friday, a high of 26. I'm Grant Demme, 88.1 MyFM, Lanark and Leeds Breaking and Local News.

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1: Here's your three-day forecast from the MyFM Weather Center. Showers with a risk of a thunderstorm Wednesday. 15 to 25 millimeters of rain expected, but temperatures steady near 19 throughout the day. A 30% chance of showers Thursday, a high of 25, a low of 15. And clear skies expected Friday, a high of 26. I'm Grant Demme, 88.1 MyFM, Lanark and Leeds breaking and local news.

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1: Hey, good morning, and welcome to a brand new day. It is a Chris with you on this Wednesday, July the 29th, just a few days before the end of July. We welcome in August 2026. We're halfway through our week. Good morning and welcome. This is the Wake Up Call. International Tiger Day today. Pretty sure that's the animal, not the golfer. Chicken Wing Day. What's your favorite flavored chicken wing? Honey garlic for me and Parmesan and pepper, a mix of Parmesan and pepper. Love that. Intern day, lipstick day, lasagna day, chili dog day as well. Let's set to the calendar for this July the 29th. On this date, 1899, they say that was the date for the very first motorcycle race. It was held in Manhattan Beach in New York. Transcontinental telephone service began July 29th, 1914. On this date in 1902, a union of Orthodox rabbis from the U.S. and Canada formed. July 29th, 1916. Cochrane and Matheson forest fire, 500,000 acres, 2,000 square kilometers in size in Ontario, took approximately 223 lives and led to improved techniques and legislation for the prevention and control of forest fires. They might need to tweak that a little bit. July 29th, 1958, U.S. President Eisenhower signed a bill that created NASA. July 29th, 1981, that's the date of the wedding of Prince Charles to Lady Diana Spencer. Celebrity birthdays today. Dallas Cowboys quarterback Dak Prescott, 33 today. Star Trek TNG star Will Wheaton is 54. Country singer Martina McBride is 60 today. Mrs. Bruce Springsteen, Patti Sialfa, is 73. Rush singer and bassist Geddy Lee is 73 as well. Documentary filmmaker Ken Burns, who did Civil War, turns 73 today. Roz Kelly, who played Pinky Tuscadero on Happy Days, is 83 today. Underway and rolling on this Wednesday, July the 29th. Welcome and good morning to you. 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

0: Curtain. To celebrate the event's 40th anniversary, the video of the concert has been restored in 4K and has newly remixed audio for when it hits theaters coming up October the 7th. We know that LeBron James has signed a two-year deal with the Philadelphia 76ers. What we're hearing is that he's going to be living in New York and commuting to work via helicopter. Wow. How do you feel about that, Philly fans? A Broadway musical of Prince's Purple Rain will hit the bright lights coming up next spring. What does it pay to be on TV? Talk with Nickelodeon actress Jennifer Hyatt Tadmori, and she'll tell you that after appearing on 11 episodes of the TV series Ned's Declassified School Survival Guide from 2004 to 2006, she recently got a check in the mail for 2 cents. Poison frontman Brett Michaels is recovering from kidney stone surgery. He'll be off the road for 3 to 4 weeks, then hopes to resume touring in late August. Big auction last night of the former home and memorabilia from the late Colonel Sanders, the founder of Kentucky Fried Chicken, including his 5,000-square-foot home, which he named Blackwood Hall, his personal watches, an original cash register, his cutlery set, a bust sculpted by his daughter, and a commercial gas range from the Colonel's former residence. Germany is getting rid of paper checks at the end of 2027. Australia bidding farewell by 2030. You think we'll ever do it here? And Tom Cruise and Katie Holmes' daughter, Suri, has gone to court to drop his last name from her name. More to come on this Wednesday edition of The Wake Up Call.
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1: Good morning and welcome back. A couple of interesting surveys from CAA I wanted to talk with you about before we end the show for today. A new survey suggests there's a significant gap between what Ontario drivers see on the road and what they're willing to admit doing themselves. The survey released yesterday found that 96% of Ontario drivers reported witnessing some form of dangerous driving over the past year. Speeding topped the list, 78%. Followed by aggressive driving at 69%, unsafe lane changes 68%, distracted driving at 67%. However, when asked about their own driving habits, only 57% admitted to engaging in at least one dangerous driving behavior. That number increased to 62% among drivers between the ages of 18 and 34. The survey also found strong public support for traffic enforcement. 87% of respondents said that they support the current fines and penalties for speeding, while 37% said those penalties influenced their driving behavior over the past year. Interesting at numbers for sure. You see it out there. You might do it yourself, but not willing to admit that. When we come back, we're going to stay with the CAA, another survey, but we're going to hear from Teresa DeFelice, Assistant Vice President of Government and Community Relations with CAA, next on The Wake Up Call.

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4: Here's your three-day forecast from the MyFM Weather Center. Showers with a risk of a thunderstorm Wednesday, 15 to 25 millimeters of rain expected, but temperatures steady near 19 throughout the day. A 30% chance of showers Thursday, a high of 25, a low of 15, and clear skies expected Friday, a high of 26. I'm Grant Demme, 88.1 MyFM, Lanark and Leeds breaking and local news.

0: Wake it up.
1: Out of bed and getting your brain started. It's the Wake Up Call. These are Canada's news headlines this morning.
2: Welcome back. It's Chris with you on this Wednesday. So the second survey from CAA Ontario suggests rising gas prices are forcing many Ontario families to rethink how they drive, spend, and plan their daily activities. According to the survey, 7 in 10 Ontarians, so 70% between the ages of 35 and 54, say higher fuel costs are affecting their day-to-day lives, with many cutting back on driving, discretionary spending, and regular purchases like takeout meals and coffee. So we spoke with Teresa DeFelice. She's the Assistant Vice President of Government and Community Relations with CAA.
3: Prices at the pumps are something that we just regularly come to expect to deal with. But our survey also found, you know, as the prices get, you know, closer to $2, really that tipping point is $2.10. If when you start to really hit that mark, it creates a more significant impact.
2: She said with less families of planning trips, many communities across the province of Ontario are going to feel it.
3: It's a broader impact. It has both a family budget and household impact, but it also impacts tourism and traveling around Ontario and the businesses that rely on those trips.
2: So CAA says we as drivers can reduce fuel costs by planning efficient routes, removing unnecessary weight from vehicles, avoiding unnecessary rooftop carriers, and maintaining proper tire pressure. And she encourages us to, of course, watch our speed as well.
3: Between 90 and 105 kilometers an hour, your fuel consumption starts to increase. So in particular for long stretches of road, if the weather conditions are safe, consider setting your cruise control and just enjoying being safe and enjoying the ride.
2: Again, special thank you to Assistant Vice President of Government and Community Relations with CAA, Teresa DeFelice, talking about higher fuel costs and affecting things as simple as a run to the grocery store or maybe a family road trip for a day or whatnot. Definitely some ripple effects to the payment at the pumps, for sure. That's going to do it for the wake-up call for our Wednesday, July the 29th. Plenty more news, sports, weather, great programming on the way as our Wednesday rolls along. Join me tomorrow. We'll open up your Thursday right across the entire province with a wake-up call starting at 5 a.m. That's all the time I have for you today, my friends. And as always, I thank you for yours. Have a wonderful Wednesday, and we'll chat tomorrow.
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1: Good morning. Showers with the risk of a thunderstorm. I'm Jessica Minnie in the Lanark Leeds Today.ca newsroom. A national survey suggests 1 in 10 emergency physicians has left the specialty, but the findings do not surprise longtime Perth ER doctor Alan Drummond.
2: And yet our messages fall on deaf ears. You know, principally, people leave, I think, because they're just burnt out and they don't see any future. And that is driven by a number of factors.
1: The doctor says burnout, overcrowding, and little hope for improvement are pushing doctors away. Drummond says the pressures have been building for more than 25 years. Smoke alarms and furnace maintenance are routine safety measures, but experts warn of another hidden risk, radon gas. Trevor Sisson became involved with radon testing and mitigation after testing his own home, and the results surprised him.
3: I tested my own house, like a lot of people do, and my levels were extremely high. I had levels of 3,000 becquerels per cubic meter, and to put that into perspective, the Canadian action level is 200 becquerels. And my risk of lung cancer at those levels are about 35% over 25 years of exposure.
1: Radon is a naturally occurring radioactive gas that has no color, smell, or taste, and can only be detected through testing. Smiths Falls is reminding residents and visitors to follow posted parking rules across town. Vehicles cannot block sidewalks, driveways, crosswalks, or fire hydrants, and cannot remain on a roadway for more than 24 hours. Downtown drivers must also follow posted two-hour limits. Parking concerns can be reported through the town's website. After 9 this morning, get the full local news rundown sent straight to your email. Sign up at lanarkleedstoday.ca. In sports, Smiths Falls Brooke Henderson is playing in round one of the AIG Women's Open Major Championship in England this morning. She tees off just after 8:30. In the NBA, Draymond Green is returning to the Golden State Warriors on a one-year deal worth more than $27 million. In the WNBA, the Minnesota Lynx held off the Toronto Tempo 100-93. And in baseball, the Washington Nationals beat the Blue Jays 8-6. I'm Jessica Minnie with the news that keeps you connected to where you live. 88.1 MyFM 3-day weather next.
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1: Here's Lanark and Leeds 3-day forecast from the LanarkLeedsToday.ca Weather Center. Showers today with a risk of a thunderstorm and a high of 22, feeling more like 27, and a low of 17 tonight. Tomorrow will be cloudy with a chance of showers and a risk of an afternoon thunderstorm. A high of 25, feeling more like 33, and a low of 15 tomorrow night. We can expect sunny conditions on Friday with a high of 28 and a low of 18 overnight. UV conditions today are moderate at 3. I'm Jessica Minnie with Lanark and Leeds breaking in local news.

0: MyFM in the morning as together we kick off this July 29th Wednesday morning. And she is here. She's staying for the morning. Lorena, feeling better?
1: Yeah, thank you. I know. I came in yesterday morning and then was not feeling very well. And I knew that you could take the reins. I could maybe head home, see how I felt. And I actually came back later in the day to finish some stuff. But yeah, you know, it happens.
0: I think you were just sick of me. One day back and you thought, I can't do it. So we have one of those factory boards here now with the erase that days since you've tolerated me. And we're at one. But you know what? With a little focus and hard work, we'll get to two, Lorena.
1: Awesome. Well, what four-legged creature interrupted a baseball game and outsmarted a bunch of grounds crew members and pro baseball players? We'll let you know right after Tegan and Sarah, Closer on MyFM in the morning.

0: FM in the morning with Jamie and Lorena. Thank you so much for being here with us too. Well, look at this. Baseball game, seventh inning stretch. Nope, seventh inning, wow. I don't know what you'd call this.
1: Seventh inning fetch, perhaps.
0: Maybe. Yeah, a black squirrel halted play during the seventh inning of Monday's Tigers-Orioles game at Comerica Park in Detroit.
1: Yeah, more than a dozen members of the grounds crew struggled to catch the animal before outfielder Leody Taveras from the Orioles, he tried to scoop it up with his glove, briefly sending it airborne. Just a hot mess. And the beginning of a terrible joke of how many grown men does it take to catch a squirrel?
0: Yes! The crew eventually captured the squirrel under a towel. Umpire Bill Miller thanked them over the PA system. And here's the hilarious audio.
2: The chase for the squirrel is on, and the squirrel is in the corner, and the squirrel is still eluding an entire horde of grounds crew members, and the squirrel's free once again. Hemmed in? No, I won't be hemmed in. I have freedom on my mind. Trying to go between the legs, and eventually he gets away again and hops through the towel and hops through another towel. The force field is activated. Towels can't stop him, or maybe they can.
1: What a career highlight for that guy. But this is a fear of mine because Jack always leaves the front door open. We have two doors, an inside door and an outside door. Both of them wide open. We have squirrels and chipmunks. My biggest fear is they get in the house and then what? Because this would be me. I'd be falling all over the place trying to grab this thing.
0: Absolutely, yeah. I've had a pigeon in my house, in my apartment, when I lived overseas. That was interesting, but I'm trying to think. No, we've never had a chipmunk or a squirrel. Bats galore, but yeah. If you've ever had a squirrel in your house or something similar, how did you catch it? Share the experience. We would love to hear from you this morning. 855-WIN-MY-FM.
1: Let me just tell you, Lorena, that if it ever happens to you, I will be the first one there to do play-by-play.
0: Yeah, not try to catch it. Just make fun of it.

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1: Good morning, I'm Jessica Minnie. Time for What's Good in Lanark and Leeds, where we catch up with local newsmakers and people doing interesting things in the community.
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3: 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It's opening up on Sundays so that people can have more access to the pool facilities.
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1: Here's Lanark and Leeds 3-day forecast from the LanarkLeedsToday.ca Weather Center. Showers today with a risk of a thunderstorm and a high of 22, feeling more like 27, and a low of 17 tonight. Tomorrow will be cloudy with a chance of showers and a risk of an afternoon thunderstorm, a high of 25, feeling more like 33, and a low of 15 tomorrow night. We can expect sunny conditions on Friday with a high of 28 and a low of 18 overnight. UV conditions today are moderate at 3. I'm Jessica Minnie with Lanark and Leeds breaking in local news.

0: We're underway to kick off this Wednesday together. Jamie and Lorena in the morning. Lorena is back. She's looking better. You're feeling better. I said, I hope you're back somewhere between 70 and 100%. Would that be accurate?
1: Yeah, I would say 71.
0: 71. But then I realized any day where I'm 70 to 100%, I'm going to take that swing, that range.
1: Yeah.
0: That's a good day.
1: Yeah, it is a good day. I know yesterday started at about 40 and quickly dropped to about 10.
0: Yeah, that was the point where I said, you should probably go rest. But we're talking this morning, how much time does a new mom spend feeding their baby? So the first year of their life, we have a number for you right after Scott Hellman. Here's Every Time, Drive By on MyFM in the morning.

0: built to last.
1: Good Wednesday morning. Oh my goodness, look how close we are to the end of the month, Jamie. Look at this.
2: I don't want to. It's just gone. True. The summer gone. Bye. Nice to see you.
1: Yeah, July is always the hottest month. And I don't know, my pool has cooled off a little bit. I'm not happy about that. Yeah,
3: you're still in it every day, though, I bet.
1: Not every day. I wasn't in it yesterday, but most days, yes.
3: Breastfeeding moms, moms of newborns, how much time in that first year of the baby's life, how much time do you think you spend feeding that baby?
1: Yeah, a heck of a lot, if I remember correctly. And a new survey of 2,000 breastfeeding mothers reveals the staggering time demands of early motherhood. So the average mom spends over 91 full days feeding her baby in the first year. 91 days. I'll be the first to say it is time so well spent. And I think most moms agree that if you can get that latch and you get that, you know, that proper feeding technique down and you're okay to breastfeed, it's such a wonderful time.
3: Yeah, I imagine no better way to be present, right, than we were talking about that, how, yeah, you're just often staring deep into the baby's eyes, just staring. It's just our favorite sport, staring at babies. It's true. 91 days. So think 365 days in a year, 91 of them are strictly spent feeding. And I mentioned this to Jess, who we're doing the pumping bottle feeding method. So that might even be twice as long because she has to go through the process of pumping and then feeding. So could that be even more for us? It's crazy to
1: think. I think so, yeah. So that 91 full days that we mentioned includes 3 hours daily on breastfeeding alone, totaling nearly 100 hours monthly. Breastfeeding ranks as the second most challenging aspect of new motherhood, behind only, and you know it well too, Jamie, sleep deprivation. Hello.
3: Hi. Luckily, I've been practicing this for a couple decades, so it doesn't bug me, but yes, my poor wife, she's a trooper going through all this now. And yeah, that's crazy thing. 91 full days in the first year of a baby's life you're spent feeding them. So think about that. And hey, any moms out there, we're right there with you. New moms feeding, all the best. And thanks for having us on while you're doing the feeding, by the way.

0: 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Here's what's happening in Lanark Leeds.
1: Good morning. I'm Jessica Minnie. Here's what's coming up over the next 48 hours. It's everything you need to know.
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1: Here's Lanark and Leeds 3-day forecast from the LanarkLeedsToday.ca Weather Center. Showers today with a risk of a thunderstorm and a high of 22, feeling more like 27, and a low of 17 tonight. Tomorrow will be cloudy with a chance of showers and a risk of an afternoon thunderstorm, a high of 25, feeling more like 33, and a low of 15 tomorrow night. We can expect sunny conditions on Friday with a high of 28 and a low of 18 overnight. UV conditions today are moderate at 3. I'm Jessica Minnie with Lanark and Leeds breaking in local news.

0: Good morning. It's Lorena and Jamie. Jamie and Lorena, happy together again. What am I doing?
1: That sounded like you were going to break into a Turtles song, but I don't know. Happy together.
0: Wow. I don't know what happened there, but you know what? It's just me. It's par for the course.
1: Did part of the reason you were off yesterday, did you get any prescription drugs that maybe you're overdoing? Or?
0: Not that I'm allowed to talk about.
1: Okay. Well, coming up, the expression, someone ruined it for the rest of us. Yeah, this comes up, our new policies. When new policies are enforced, you always think, okay, who did it? Who ruined it for the rest of us? And we had a company reminder of our staff dress code, Lorena.
0: Oh, we did. Recently had that. And who ruined it for the rest of us? Well, we might name names right after Bare Naked Ladies. Oh, we all love this song. If I had $1 million on MyFM in the morning.

0: there and hang out.
1: Like, open the fridge and stuff, and there already be food laid out for us with little pre-wrapped sausages and things.
0: Mm.
1: They have pre-wrapped sausages, but they don't have pre-wrapped bacon.
0: Well, can you blame them?
1: Yeah.

0: FM in the morning, Jamie and Lorena. One thing about being off for 6 weeks is you get behind on emails, but slowly catching up, I did stumble across the one from our HR, Lorena, sending out about the dress code. And I'm reading this thinking, okay, somebody ruined this for the rest of us, that they needed to go out of their way to send out a note about the dress code, reminding us of the dress code. So I always want to know, are we going to name names of who ruined it for the rest of us?
1: And we don't know for sure, but I will tell you something, Jamie, and this is the honest truth, that that email came out the day after I was at an event with, like, these jeans are so cute that I was wearing. I'm wearing them today. They have their jeans, and they're not bad, but they do have a few little rips here and there, and they have flowers all over them, aww, like big white flowers. I get so many compliments on these jeans, okay? I'll point that out. I was also wearing flip-flops, Croc flip-flops. They're a little more classy than your average flip-flop, but it was the day after that the email came out from HR.
0: Yeah, and they suggested jeans in good condition without rips and tears, not to wear flip-flops and Crocs. I mean, they pretty much could have put your name on this, I think. And then my favorite part is that you just admitted you're wearing those very things today.
1: Not the ripped jeans anymore, and really hardly even ripped. Just ripped enough to be cool,
0: that's
1: you know?
0: It's a style, though. It's trendy. How could they fault you for being trendy?
1: That's right. And you know what? Now, yes, I do have the flops on. It's very early morning. I have another pair of shoes to slide on when I'm interviewing people and when I'm going out to events. So I am okay.
0: Nice. The flip-flops, I don't wear flip-flops per se, but I Birkenstocks. I don't know if that counts. No, I'm not sure.
1: It should.
0: And graphic tees. I mean, that's pretty much all I have, unfortunately, is just t-shirts.
1: That's your wardrobe.
0: Graphics. I mean, I have a personal rule. I don't wear like beer shirts, or I don't have my Johnny Cash with the two middle fingers t-shirt. I wouldn't wear that to work. But what about my compression socks? Does that fit the bill? Is that okay?
1: Oh, I don't know about those. Maybe they're too high.
0: I feel like they're visually offensive to a lot of people, but I still have to wear them. I could get a doctor's note. Someone ruined it for the rest of us, and we're pretty sure it might be Lorena Dixon, but they won't ever say. That's the worst part.
1: Right, but you know what? I recently saw a picture of a bunch of staff members in this company, and probably four of the five were wearing flip-flops, and one even had bare feet. So there you go.
0: Well, another thing I wonder is these, like, yoga pants, the tights that some people wear, too. Where does that fall? Is that appropriate dress code? Is it not? And if you want someone to ruin that for the rest of us, I'll show up tomorrow in a pair.
1: Me too, Jamie.

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1: Good morning. Showers with the risk of a thunderstorm? I'm Jessica Minnie in the Lanark Leeds Today.ca newsroom. Smiths Falls Police Service Deputy Chief Chris Kettle said the police board's hiring investments is showing tangible results and referred to the increase in vehicle stops seen this year.
2: On 2024, you can see there was 821 conducted. We're already at 880 this year. That just speaks to me that the investment in our personnel is adding to the work that we're able to do.
1: The board increased the SFPS budget by 19% for 2025 to accommodate the hiring of additional officers, and Kettle said the 2026 figures prove it was the right decision. Emergency physician Alan Drummond says crowding, abuse, and the lasting impact of COVID-19 are driving doctors and nurses away from hospital emergency departments.
3: We went to work, and at one point, Lanark County and Perth in particular were a hotspot for COVID infections. And yet we were told to sort of live with one wet mask for an eight-hour shift. And, you know, and a lot of people sort of said, you know, what are we doing this for?
1: The Perth doctor says workers can often find less stressful jobs elsewhere in healthcare. Drummond says local departures are threatening a team built around community service. Ontario residents will soon be able to order beer, wine, cider, and spirits directly from approved producers in eight other provinces. The new agreement removes a major interprovincial trade barrier and allows home delivery for personal use. Producers must receive authorization from the LCBO before selling online to Ontario consumers. After 9 this morning, get the full local news rundown sent straight to your email. Sign up at lanarkleadstoday.ca. In sports, Smiths Falls Brooke Henderson is playing in round one of the AIG Women's Open Major Championship in England this morning. She tees off just after 8:30. In baseball, the Washington Nationals beat the Blue Jays 8-6. Toronto wraps up the series this afternoon with the first pitch at 1:05. In the NBA, Draymond Green is returning to the Golden State Warriors on a one-year deal worth more than $27 million. And in the WNBA, the Minnesota Lynx held off the Toronto Tempo 100-93. I'm Jessica Minnie with the news that keeps you connected to where you live. 88.1 MyFM 3-day weather next.
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1: 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Here Here's Lanark and Leeds 3-day forecast from the LanarkLeedsToday.ca Weather Center. Showers today with a risk of a thunderstorm and a high of 22, feeling more like 27, and a low of 17 tonight. Tomorrow will be cloudy with a chance of showers and a risk of an afternoon thunderstorm, a high of 25, feeling more like 33, and a low of 15 tomorrow night. We can expect sunny conditions on Friday with a high of 28 and a low of 18 overnight. UV conditions today are moderate at 3. I'm Jessica Minnie with Lanark and Leeds breaking in local news.

0: Good Wednesday morning. It's hump day. Rob will point that out on the text line in a little bit, I'm sure. Thank you to all of our texters welcoming Jamie back. It's so nice to have him back. And I didn't flee yesterday because I was sick of Jamie already. Just we'll point that out.
1: One day is all she could take. She didn't see me for 6 weeks, and I come back for one day, and she's like, I got to take a day off.
0: I wasn't well.
1: You were
0: but
1: not.
0: But now I'm feeling, feeling so much better. I did actually come in yesterday early morning, but I had to go home. We are talking today, and we'd love to have some participation from all of you. What summer fashion trend gives you the ick?
1: Yeah, I'll tell you something that my wife so lovingly told me that gives her the ick. Right after Bruno Mars, here's Grenade on MyFM in the morning.

0: We're talking what fashion in the summertime gives you the ick here on MyFM in the morning with Jamie and Lorena. And I have to say, I'm very lucky to have a brutally honest wife because I never have to guess, Lorena, what she's thinking, what's on her mind, what's bugging her. She's just out with it. And this past weekend, I very rarely will wear a muscle shirt. I have, I think, one in my collection, and I liked it's freeing when it's super hot out. I don't like t-shirts under the armpits. I love the freedom to look like one of those wacky waving arm flailing tube men. But she, however, told me this past weekend so very lovingly that it gives her the ick, me in a muscle shirt.
1: Oh, I can understand that. It does kind of give me the ick in a lot of cases. But I will tell you, Jamie, that Amy, so my daughter's boyfriend, Ben, wears them all the time.
0: Oh, yeah.
1: And he's quite hairy. He's quite a hairy man. So, yeah, he is unabashedly comfortable in these things. He's... And she doesn't mind. Like, I know he won't be allowed to wear it out to a restaurant or something.
0: No.
1: But I don't think he would anyway. But the beach and at home, so hardcore.
0: Yeah, I was the comfort of our own home. We had a bunch of friends over, mind you. But yes, it became a social piece, how the muscle shirts. And the problem, too, is she calls them tank tops. So that doesn't help. She's like, I don't like you in a tank top. I'm like, it's not a tank top. It's a muscle shirt. So we had that fun little debate there. But yeah, she will probably try to get rid of this thing if I'm not careful with it.
1: Isn't that funny that it's a muscle shirt for guys?
0: Yeah.
1: Or they used to call it a wife beater, which is so horrible. Or, you know, it's a tank top for girls because we're pretty in it and we like to show off our pretty arms. I never wear them because I don't have pretty arms and I don't like wearing them. But you know what? They actually have these new things they sell on Temu and stuff where it's an extension of a tank top and it has a little bit more of an arm.

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1: Good morning, I'm Jessica Minnie. Time for What's Good in Lanark and Leeds, where we catch up with local newsmakers and people doing interesting things in the community.
2: The Perth and District Indoor Pool's marking its 50th anniversary with a 50 years and counting party on a Saturday, August 8th, with fundraising efforts also underway to help support improvements to the aging facility. Perth's Director of Community Services, Kathy McNally, tells us of one of the main benefits the pool has brought to residents since the beginning.
3: I think it really provides quality of life for residents, as well as doing what it's doing, which was the initial purpose for opening it, was safety. Making sure that children and adults know how to swim, and there's so much water in this area that it provides an opportunity for our residents to learn how to swim.
2: McNally notes the pool staff continually monitor trends and needs within the community to bring services and events that keep people coming back. In the newsroom, I'm Grant Demme.
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3: Lanark and Leeds, 3-day forecast from the LanarkLeeds.ca Weather Center. Showers today with a risk of a thunderstorm and a high of 22, feeling more like 27, and a low of 17 tonight. Tomorrow will be cloudy with a chance of showers and a risk of an afternoon thunderstorm, a high of 25, feeling more like 33, and a low of 15 tomorrow night. We can expect sunny conditions on Friday with a high of 28 and a low of 18 overnight. UV conditions today are moderate at 3. I'm Jessica Minnie with Lanark and Leeds Breaking and Local News.

0: FM in the morning. Jamie Lorena kicking off this Wednesday. It's great to have you with us. And a birthday, an anniversary in your life? Let us know at 855-WIN-MY-FM. That's still to come this hour. We will get to Roby's Pun of the Day, but also those celebrations to get to. Good morning, Lorena.
1: Good morning. And the secret to a long life, what the heck is it? Avoiding alcohol, avoiding men, maybe? How to live to be 101 years old. We'll get that advice from a 101-year-old. Go figure. Here's Madonna, Into the Groove, on My FM in the morning.
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0: Good morning. It's Jamie and Lorena, My FM in the morning on a Wednesday, July 29th already. Wow. We're going to have to turn the calendar pretty soon, Jamie.
1: It's about flipping time, but not too early, right? That's bad luck.
0: Right. I mean, I can look, and I'm looking right now. Ooh, it looks like a street in maybe Japan or China. No. I don't know which.
1: What happened if your hand slipped and that flipped all the way to August? Is it immediately bad luck, or do you got to leave it for 24 hours?
0: You have to, I don't know the rule.
1: Well, you're the one who came up with this. You got to know these answers, Lorena.
0: I don't know the intricate details, and I need to call my mom, and she's not here anymore.
1: You're playing.
0: Isn't that the worst?
1: You're playing with our lives here. This is bad luck, apparently, to flip the calendar too early. Well, for one lady, 101 years old, Eloise Marignato, we'll call her, she recently opened up. Because if you live to 90, 100, whatever that age is, everybody wants to know how. How did you do it? What is the secret to a long life?
0: Yeah, so she advises, stay away from politics, have a stable home, stay active with people, have a spoonful of Nestle malt extract every single day, that's specific, and keep your license. All right.
1: Okay, interesting. Well, stay away from politics, check. Have a stable home. How about have a home for a stable? That's good news for horses. That's all good. Stay active with people, definitely. I don't know about the Nestle malt extract. I'm doing a couple of these, though, and I will never, unless taken away from me, lose my license. I like this one, too, though. She adds, put down those bloody phones. We were just talking about that earlier this week, that I've never doom-scrolled so much in my life over the past 6 weeks, feeding a baby all those times in a day. The phone just comes out. So I got to do what Eloise said. I got to put down the bloody phone.
0: Yeah, for sure. She says talk to each other instead of looking at your phone so much. We do have to definitely pay attention to that. And then she also says grow a plant. Oh. And that is something I totally agree with. And I'm super excited right now, Jamie, about my Rose of Sharon's because they're opening up. Do you know what they are?
1: I've heard the words. I couldn't point to them, no, but...
0: Oh, they are gorgeous, and they're open right now. And yesterday, so I have a purple one, and there's probably about 50 already open flowers, but yesterday the white ones opened.
1: We
0: I'm
1: might
0: so
1: have
0: excited.
1: Those in our garden. We might. They look
0: you
1: familiar.
0: Do.
1: Okay, I just had to Google, of course, but the common hibiscus, also known as...
0: Yes, common. Yeah. They're intrusive. Like, my God, you got to pull them out because they're growing everywhere all the time, but they're pretty. Speaking of this 101-year-old, you weren't here, but my best buddy, Alana, her mom just turned 100.
1: Okay.
0: It was a great celebration.
1: Did you ask her? What's the secret?
0: You would think I would, being me, right? But Alana gets on me all the time about working while I'm with her because sometimes I'll interview people or I'll run around or I have to leave her early to run to work and she gets like really upset with me now. So I thought interviewing her mom at her 100th birthday, she'd give me a little slap for that.
1: Probably not good. And that slap's just going to get harder and harder. You're not making it to 100.
0: Right. Best friend slaps keep you from living to 100.

0: 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Here's what's happening in Lanark Leeds.
1: Good morning. I'm Jessica Minnie. Here's what's coming up over the next 48 hours. It's everything you need to know.
2: 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Car enthusiasts can also check out the weekly Smiths Falls Cruise In, while bingo players can head to McDonald's Corners Agriculture Hall for a community night of games and conversation. 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I'm Grant Demme, and that's what's happening around town.
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1: Here's Lanark and Leeds 3-day forecast from the LanarkLeedsToday.ca Weather Center. Showers today with a risk of a thunderstorm and a high of 22, feeling more like 27, and a low of 17 tonight. Tomorrow will be cloudy with a chance of showers and a risk of an afternoon thunderstorm, a high of 25, feeling more like 33, and a low of 15 tomorrow night. We can expect sunny conditions on Friday with a high of 28 and a low of 18 overnight. UV conditions today are moderate at 3. I'm Jessica Minnie with Lanark and Leeds breaking in local news.

0: FM in the morning. Jamie Lorena, we're getting into our celebrations for this July 29th. And as we keep saying July 29th, we keep realizing it's the long weekend. Let's just think about that for a second. We're heading into the August long weekend, civic holiday.
1: I know. I always think of the civic holiday being on August 7th or so, but that's not right this year for sure. It is a little bit early, but yep, coming up this weekend. And Roby's excited about it. I think he's going off to Montreal to visit his daughter. Yeah. But before he goes, he will send us some puns, of course, like he did last night. Roby's been doing some wills and family planning, and he said to us this morning, I want to be cremated, as it is my last hope for a smoking hot body.

0: Looking like showers, possible thunderstorms, up to 15 millimeters of rain here on our Wednesday with 88.1 MyFM in the morning. More showers tonight, more showers tomorrow, and possible thunderstorms. But with our local news, sports, and weather coming up at 8 o'clock, we do have some sunshine in our three-day forecast to tell you about. We just got to wait till Friday. It is Jamie and Lorena wanting to let you know about the Rito Rods and Rides Car Club. They have coming up this Sunday as part of our long weekend, their annual car show from 9 a.m. to 2 at the Toledo Legion, County Road 1. The event features vehicle displays, lots of prizes, food service, and celebrating the Royal Canadian Legion's 100th anniversary. They have a Facebook page set up. We have the details and all the links you need from LanarkLeadsToday.ca.
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0: And we have this one sent in from Angie saying, happy birthday to my dad and me. I've shared my birthday with my dad for my entire 44 years. It's truly the best, she says.
2: Aw, he still tells me he wanted a motorbike 44 years ago, but a daughter was a close second. Angie, it sounds like me when my dad got me for Father's Day, and he always said he wanted to give it back.
0: Give it back. Nice, Dad. That's hilarious. Yep. Well, my mom just celebrated a birthday yesterday, and her dad, my grandfather, he's passed on now, they had the same birthday, July 28th. I thought it was so cool growing up because we always celebrated them together.
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1: Good morning. Showers with the risk of a thunderstorm. I'm Jessica Minnie in the Lanark Leeds Today.ca newsroom. Multiple police operations are underway in Smiths Falls, with local officers receiving support from Ottawa Police and the OPP. Residents can expect to see officers working in several areas of town during the investigation. Police say the public is not at risk. People are encouraged to stay clear of affected locations and follow instructions from emergency personnel until further information is released. A national survey suggests 1 in 10 emergency physicians has left the specialty, but the findings do not surprise longtime Perth ER doctor Alan Drummond.
2: And yet our messages fall on deaf ears. You know, principally, people leave, I think, because they're just burnt out and they don't see any future. And that is driven by a number of factors.
1: The doctor says burnout, overcrowding, and little hope for improvement are pushing doctors away. Drummond says the pressures have been building for more than 25 years. Smoke alarms and furnace maintenance are routine safety measures, but experts warn of another hidden risk, radon gas. Trevor Sisson became involved with radon testing and mitigation after testing his own home, and the results surprised him.
3: I tested my own house, like a lot of people do, and my levels were extremely high. I had levels of 3,000 becquerels per cubic meter, and to put that into perspective, the Canadian action level is 200 becquerels. And my risk of lung cancer at those levels are about 35% over 25 years of exposure.
1: Radon is a naturally occurring radioactive gas that has no color, smell, or taste, and can only be detected through testing. Smiths Falls is reminding residents and visitors to follow posted parking rules across town. Vehicles cannot block sidewalks, driveways, crosswalks, or fire hydrants, and cannot remain on a roadway for more than 24 hours. Downtown drivers must also follow posted two-hour limits. Parking concerns can be reported through the town's website. After 9 this morning, get the full local news rundown sent straight to your email. Sign up at lanarkleedstoday.ca. In sports, Smiths Falls Brooke Henderson is playing in round 1 of the AIG Women's Open Major Championship in England this morning. She tees off just after 8:30. In the NBA, Draymond Green is returning to the Golden State Warriors on a one-year deal worth more than $27 million. In the WNBA, the Minnesota Lynx held off the Toronto Tempo 100-93. And in baseball, the Washington Nationals beat the Blue Jays 8-6. I'm Jessica Minnie with the news that keeps you connected to where you live. 88.1 MyFM 3-day weather, next.
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1: Here's Lanark and Leeds 3-day forecast from the LanarkLeedsToday.ca Weather Center. Showers today with a risk of a thunderstorm and a high of 22, feeling more like 27, and a low of 17 tonight. Tomorrow will be cloudy with a chance of showers and a risk of an afternoon thunderstorm, a high of 25, feeling more like 33, and a low of 15 tomorrow night. We can expect sunny conditions on Friday with a high of 28 and a low of 18 overnight. UV conditions today are moderate at 3. I'm Jessica Minnie with Lanark and Leeds breaking in local news.

0: MyFM in the morning. Thanks for starting this Wednesday with us, Jamie, Lorena. We want to know what summer fashion trend gives you the ick. We're talking about it this morning. Just grosses you out. You turn your nose up. You make that little ick noise.
1: Yeah, and I'm thinking about them, and I don't care. I am caring less and less about what I see other people wearing.
0: Yeah.
1: Even if John was walking around in a muscle shirt, I don't care. He can be what he wants to be.
0: As long as he's wearing something, right? That's kind of the main idea here.
1: Especially for John, yes.
0: Well, muscle shirts, I recently learned on the weekend. I have one. Honestly, I have one. I will wear it maybe once or twice a summer. My dear wife, so brutally honest, tells me it gives her the ick. So I don't know that I can wear that anymore. It doesn't fit our dress code anyways, and we're going to talk a little bit about our company policy. Why was there a reminder sent out while I was gone as to the dress code here in the company? Someone ruined it for the rest of us, and we might get to talk to that someone right after Adele, Rolling in the Deep, by FM in the Morning.

0: My FM in the morning, Jamie and Lorena. One thing about being off for 6 weeks is you get behind on emails, but slowly catching up, I did stumble across the one from our HR, Lorena, sending out about the dress code. And I'm reading this thinking, okay, somebody ruined this for the rest of us, that they needed to go out of their way to send out a note about the dress code, reminding us of the dress code. So I always want to know, are we going to name names of who ruined it for the rest of us?
1: And we don't know for sure, but I will tell you something, Jamie, and this is the honest truth, that that email came out the day after I was at an event with, like, these jeans are so cute that I was wearing. I'm not wearing them today. They have their jeans, and they're not bad, but they do have a few little rips here and there, and they have flowers all over them, aww, like big white flowers. I get so many compliments on these jeans, okay? I'll point that out. I was also wearing flip-flops, Croc flip-flops. They're a little more classy than your average flip-flop, but it was the day after that the email came out from HR.
0: Yeah, and they suggested jeans in good condition without rips and tears, not to wear flip-flops and Crocs. I mean, they pretty much could have put your name on this, I think. And then my favorite part is that you just admitted you're wearing those very things today.
1: Not the ripped jeans anymore, and really hardly even ripped. Just ripped enough to be cool,
0: that's
1: you know?
0: It's a style, though. It's trendy. How could they fault you for being trendy?
1: That's right. And you know what? Now, yes, I do have the flip-flops on. It's very early morning. I have another pair of shoes to slide on when I'm interviewing people and when I'm going out to events. So I am okay.
0: Nice. The flip-flops, I don't wear flip-flops for

0: us, and we're pretty sure it might be Lorena Dixon, but they won't ever say. That's the worst part.
1: Right. But you know what? I recently saw a picture of a bunch of staff members in this company, and probably four of the five were wearing flip-flops, and one even had bare feet. So there you go.
0: Well, another thing I wonder is these, like, yoga pants, the tights that some people wear, too. Where does that fall? Is that appropriate dress code? Is it not? And if you want someone to ruin that for the rest of us, I'll show up tomorrow in a pair.
1: Me too, Jamie, because I don't think that's a good thing either.

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1: Good morning, I'm Jessica Minnie. Time for What's Good in Lanark and Leeds, where we catch up with local newsmakers and people doing interesting things in the community.
2: As the Perth and District Indoor Pool gets ready to celebrate its 50th birthday Saturday, August 8th, Kathy McNally, the Perth Director of Community Services, notes the pool staff continually monitor trends and needs within the community to bring services and events that keep people coming back.
3: 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It's opening up on Sundays so that people can have more access to the pool facility.
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8: Here's Lanark and Leeds 3-day forecast from the LanarkLeedsToday.ca Weather Center. Showers today with a risk of a thunderstorm and a high of 22, feeling more like 27, and a low of 17 tonight. Tomorrow will be cloudy with a chance of showers and a risk of an afternoon thunderstorm, a high of 25, feeling more like 33, and a low of 15 tomorrow night. We can expect sunny conditions on Friday with a high of 28 and a low of 18 overnight. UV conditions today are moderate at 3. I'm Jessica Minnie with Lanark and Leeds breaking in local news.
7: My

0: My FM in the morning, Jamie and Lorena. It's our Wednesday together, and we've almost tied our record for most days that Lorena can tolerate me. We set it on Monday with one, and we're going for one again. We're going to tie it after today.
1: What are we at? 1.3 now? 1.4?
0: You tried yesterday. No, in all seriousness, glad you're feeling better because, yes, you had to go home. Yeah. You tried coming in early, but you were not well yesterday.
1: Yeah, I'm a trooper. I did try, yes. But yeah, wasn't feeling well. And you know yourself when you just head home. But yeah, bright-eyed, bushy-tailed, and my goodness, there was one of me running around yesterday, bright-eyed, bushy-tailed anyway. We'll tell you what interrupted a Detroit Tigers game at Comerica Park after Queen and Bowie Under Pressure on My FM in the morning.

0: KFM in the morning with Jamie and Lorena. Thank you so much for being here with us too. Well, look at this. Baseball game, seventh inning stretch. Nope, seventh inning, wow. I don't know what you'd call this.
1: Seventh inning fetch, perhaps.
0: Maybe. Yeah, a black squirrel halted play during the seventh inning of Monday's Tigers-Orioles game at Comerica Park in Detroit.
1: Yeah, more than a dozen members of the grounds crew struggled to catch the animal before outfielder Leody Taveras from the Orioles, he tried to scoop it up with his glove, briefly sending it airborne. Just a hot mess. And the beginning of a terrible joke of how many grown men does it take to catch a squirrel?
0: Yes. The crew eventually captured the squirrel under a towel. Umpire Bill Miller thanked them over the PA system. And here's the hilarious audio.
2: The chase for the squirrel is on, and the squirrel is in the corner, and the squirrel is still eluding an entire horde of grounds crew members, and the squirrel's free once again. Hemmed in? No, I won't be hemmed in. I have freedom on my mind. Trying to go between the legs, and eventually he gets away again and hops through the towel and hops through another towel. The force field is activated. Towels can't stop him, or maybe they can.
1: What a career highlight for that guy. But this is a fear of mine because Jack always leaves the front door open. We have two doors, an inside door and an outside door, both of them wide open. We have squirrels and chipmunks. My biggest fear is they get in the house and then what? Because this would be me. I'd be falling all over the place trying to grab this thing.
0: Absolutely, yeah. I've had a pigeon in my house, in my apartment, when I lived overseas. That was interesting, but I'm trying to think. No, we've never had a chipmunk or a squirrel. Bats galore, but yeah. If you've ever had a squirrel in your house or something similar, how did you catch it? Share the experience. We would love to hear from you this morning. 855-WIN-MYFM.
1: Let me just tell you, Lorena, that if it ever happens to you, I will be the first one there to do play-by-play.
0: Yeah, not try to catch it.

0: 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Here's what's happening in Lanark Leeds.
1: Good morning, I'm Jessica Minnie. Here's what's coming up over the next 48 hours. It's everything you need to know.
2: 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Car enthusiasts can also check out the weekly Smiths Falls Cruise In, while bingo players can head to McDonald's Corners Agriculture Hall for a community night of games and conversation. 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I'm Grant Demme, and that's what's happening around town.
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1: Here's Lanark and Leeds 3-day forecast from the LanarkLeedsToday.ca Weather Center. Showers today with a risk of a thunderstorm and a high of 22, feeling more like 27, and a low of 17 tonight. Tomorrow will be cloudy with a chance of showers and a risk of an afternoon thunderstorm, a high of 25, feeling more like 33, and a low of 15 tomorrow night. We can expect sunny conditions on Friday with a high of 28 and a low of 18 overnight. UV conditions today are moderate at 3. I'm Jessica Minnie with Lanark and Leeds breaking in local news.

0: YFM in the morning. Jamie and Lorena, we're talking critters in the house. Chasing squirrels, something you and I will figuratively do every morning. Not literally, but we're chasing something here on YFM in the morning.
1: Yes, we sometimes get our attention taken by things that are not really prep, right? Well, Chris is coming up to tell us about the critter that got in a friend's house and how her hubby rescued the friend and the animal. But here's Donna Lewis, I Love You Always Forever on MyFM in the Morning.

0: YFM in the morning, we're talking critters. When they get in the house, when you're trying to rescue them, they embarrass us. The little fluffy squirrels, you think you got them, you lunge for it, it's gone, you're tumbling, doing hurting your shoulder, injuring your... It's just embarrassing, right?
1: Oh, for sure. They're the animals that you try to feed while you're sitting outside on your patio with a peanut or something. But if they get in your house, it's a whole different ball game, isn't it? My goodness. Chris told us about an incident.
2: And I have a story for you about an animal getting in the house. We were in bed, and this happened about 12 years ago, and a family friend called. It was 4:30 in the morning. She said, oh, my God, I got a raccoon in my house. And can your hubby come help me? So my hubby got dressed. Over he went. He locked his head up. The raccoon was sitting in the bathroom sink. It was all foaming up mouth because it ate the toothpaste. And how my husband got out, he took his big salmon fish net and got the raccoon out.
0: In a salmon fishnet.
2: Yes, it was, yeah.
0: I'm going to write that down in case it ever happens. I need to get a fishnet.
2: Yeah. And a big one. In her bathroom window, but he got out for her anyways.
0: Oh, my goodness. Did it use the toothpaste, a little baking soda, get a little whiteness, or do you know?
2: I don't know. You didn't ask him. But you have a wonderful Wednesday.
0: Great to chat with you, Chris. Thank you.
1: You too. Thanks, Chris.

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1: Good morning. Showers with the risk of a thunderstorm? I'm Jessica Minnie in the Llanercleeds Today.ca newsroom. Smiths Falls residents may notice a heavier police presence as officers carry out several operations across town. Smiths Falls police are being assisted by Ottawa Police and the OPP as the investigation continues. Police say there's no threat to public safety. Residents are asked to avoid affected areas when possible and follow directions from emergency crews. More details are expected. Smiths Falls Police Service Deputy Chief Chris Kettle said the police board's hiring investments is showing tangible results and referred to the increase in vehicle stops seen this year.
2: On 2024, there was 821 conducted. We're already at 880 this year. That just speaks to me that the investment in our personnel is adding to the work that we're able to do.
1: The board increased the SFPS budget by 19% for 2025 to accommodate the hiring of additional officers, and Kettle said the 2026 figures prove it was the right decision. Emergency physician Alan Drummond says crowding, abuse, and the lasting impact of COVID-19 are driving doctors and nurses away from hospital emergency departments.
3: We went to work, and at one point, Lanark County and Perth in particular were a hotspot for COVID infections. And yet we were told to sort of live with one wet mask for an eight-hour shift. And, you know, and a lot of people sort of said, you know, what are we doing this for?
1: The Perth doctor says workers can often find less stressful jobs elsewhere in healthcare. Drummond says local departures are threatening a team built around community service. Ontario residents will soon be able to order beer, wine, cider, and spirits directly from approved producers in eight other provinces. The new agreement removes a major interprovincial trade barrier and allows home delivery for personal use. Producers must receive authorization from the LCBO before selling online to Ontario consumers. After 9 this morning, get the full local news rundown sent straight to your email. 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In sports, Smiths Falls' Brooke Henderson is playing in round one of the AIG Women's Open Major Championship in England this morning. She tees off just after 8:30. In baseball, the Washington Nationals beat the Blue Jays 8-6. Toronto wraps up the series this afternoon with the first pitch at 1:05. In the NBA, Draymond Green is returning to the Golden State Warriors on a one-year deal worth more than $27 million. And in the WNBA, the Minnesota Lynx held off the Toronto Tempo 100-93. I'm Jessica Minnie with the news that keeps you connected to where you live. 88.1 MyFM 3-day weather next.
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1: Here's Lanark and Leeds. 3-day forecast from the LanarkLeedsToday.ca Weather Center. Showers today with a risk of a thunderstorm and a high of 22, feeling more like 27, and a low of 17 tonight. Tomorrow will be cloudy with a chance of showers and a risk of an afternoon thunderstorm, a high of 25, feeling more like 33, and a low of 15 tomorrow night. We can expect sunny conditions on Friday with a high of 28 and a low of 18 overnight. UV conditions today are moderate at 3. I'm Jessica Minnie with Lanark and Leeds breaking in local news.

0: FM in the morning as our workday up and running on this Wednesday. Great to have you with us, Jamie Lorena. We're talking summer fashion trends. So do you have one? Think to yourself right now that you see and it gives you the ick.
1: Yeah, maybe even you wear it and you say, hey, I don't care anymore because you're over 50.
0: Yeah, that's a good question. Do you ever give yourself the ick where you see a reflection here? Ugh, what am I doing? You're going for comfort, right? You get to an age, comfort is the most important. Well, my dear wife told me something I wore this past weekend gives her the ick. Tell you what that is. We also have some listeners texting in right after Ray. Where's my husband on my FM in the morning?

0: Where's my husband, Ray? My FM in the morning. Jamie Lorena, my wife this past weekend when asking that question. The answer was he was upstairs changing into his muscle shirt. Oh, yeah. Picture this, Lorena, in a muscle shirt.
1: Yeah. Don't you have to have muscles to wear a muscle shirt?
0: Should be. Oh! That should be the first prerequisite, right? Maybe that's it. Maybe it just comes off as a little pompous wearing a muscle shirt, thinking, oh, you're so strong, you got to wear a muscle shirt. Whatever the reason is, I will say this. I love this about my wife. I never have to guess what she's thinking because she's just out with it. Always has been this way. Yeah. It's so great. She does not like muscle shirts, and I have one. I have one. I might wear it twice a summer. She finally admitted, stop wearing that. It gives me the ick.
1: Yeah, but it doesn't give you the ick when she wears a tank top, which is the exact same thing, right?
0: I would say
1: you like
0: so. She calls mine a tank top. I should correct that, which doesn't help. I think this is her way of trying to get me to stop wearing it by calling it a tank top.
1: She's feminizing it for sure, definitely. John, I have never seen wear one of these. He always wears his t-shirts, whether they have Snoopy or Darth Vader, or like he loves those cute little t-shirts, and I think it's adorable. I love a man in a black t-shirt, just straight black. I don't know, there's something about that I really enjoy. But my daughter's boyfriend wears these tank tops, or, you know, muscle shirts. They used to call them wife beaters, which is so horrible. But the roots go back to, I don't know, Marlon Brando or something. But yes, he wears them all the time.
0: Yeah, okay. Some people can pull it off, absolutely. I guess I can't. I was told I cannot pull them off. Gives her the ick. And we wanted to go to our text line now because listeners texting in their summer fashions that give them the ick. And we had one saying, it's not really a fashion, but zinc on the nose. Those people who wear the zinc sunscreen that does not rub in. So you just got white sunscreen on your face. And apparently she said it's safer, but it gives her the ick.
1: Yeah, and it's, I mean, lifeguards wear it, definitely, because, you know, they're in the sun so much. And I kind of like the zinc on the nose because I had the hots for a couple guys that I lifeguarded with that wore it. So when I see it, I think back to John and Chris. And they used to wear, like, kind of bright colors, purple and orange
0: you can get
1: and stuff.
0: Colors, okay.
1: Yes, I love
0: socks in flip flops. The old cliche one, especially the thong flip flop when the sock kind of wedges and makes a V. Yeah, that's icky.
1: That is icky. I don't like that either. Speedos, a lot of people don't like them. They say, no way. You know what? I'm okay with them.
0: I should try one of those and see what my wife says.
1: Oh, she would not like that. That's for sure. I can tell you right here. Another thing that I don't like really, and I'm sorry, ladies, if you wear this, because I know it's for comfort a lot, but sneakers with a dress. If you have to walk a lot, okay, but I don't like the look of it.
0: Yeah, sneakers with a dress. It doesn't seem to fit, does it? I'm kind of with you. And then the last thing is no socks in shoes. So the opposite apparently gives someone the ick when they see bare feet in shoes. Yeah, not a good thing in my world anyways, those poor shoes. But 855-WIN-MY-FM, what summer fashion trend gives you the ick?

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1: Good morning, I'm Jessica Minnie. Time for What's Good in Lanark and Leeds, where we catch up with local newsmakers and people doing interesting things in the community.
2: The Perth and District Indoor Pool's marking its 50th anniversary with a 50 years and counting party on a Saturday, August 8th, with fundraising efforts also underway to help support improvements to the aging facility. Perth's Director of Community Services, Kathy McNally, tells us of one of the main benefits the pool has brought to residents since the beginning.
3: I think it really provides quality of life for residents, as well as doing what it's doing, which was the initial purpose for opening it, was safety. Making sure that children and adults know how to swim, and there's so much water in this area that it provides an opportunity for our residents to learn how to swim.
2: McNally notes the pool staff continually monitor trends and needs within the community to bring services and events that keep people coming back. In the newsroom, I'm Grant Demme.
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5: Here's Lanark and Leeds 3-day forecast from the LanarkLeedsToday.ca Weather Center. Showers today with a risk of a thunderstorm and a high of 22, feeling more like 27, and a low of 17 tonight. Tomorrow will be cloudy with a chance of showers and a risk of an afternoon thunderstorm, a high of 25, feeling more like 33, and a low of 15 tomorrow night. We can expect sunny conditions on Friday with a high of 28 and a low of 18 overnight. UV conditions today are moderate at 3. I'm Jessica Minnie with Lanark and Leeds breaking in local news.

0: My FM in the morning, Jamie Lorena, as we're winding down here on the show this morning, we were talking about critters getting in the house, squirrels, and the nightmare that that would be. In case you missed the story, we will get to it again just before we wrap things up, but that's not one of your great fears, Lorena, not critters in the house. You'd welcome them. You'd put out a spread for them, I'm sure.
1: Yeah, you know what? They're adorable. They don't want to be in there, that's for sure. You try to catch them, they're terrified. But coming up, one of my greatest fears has a solution, at least at Gatwick Airport in the UK. We'll tell you about that right after NSYNC, Tearing Up My Heart on MyFM in the Morning. It's 10.

0: FM in the morning. Jamie, Lorena, you admit this is one of your great fears when it comes to finding parking. I'll admit it's one of my biggest pet peeves. I hate circling a lot, looking for parking. But this actually scares you.
1: Yeah, I have almost been late for planes so many times.
0: Yeah.
1: And to me, a very cheap person, if you miss a plane, there's hundreds and hundreds of dollars flying away. So, you know, I'm going to have to buy another ticket. So that really bothers me. But London Gatwick has become the first UK airport to introduce robotic parking, allowing passengers to leave their car in a private drop-off cabin. Autonomous robots park it in a secure storage area.
0: Oh,
1: and car owners don't need to hand over their keys even.
0: Yeah, so how it all works here. So instead of driving around, circling around, clocks ticking, basically you simply drive into this private enclosed cabin. After parking the vehicle, you leave the car but keep your keys, and then a robot comes and basically lifts your car up. We're talking under the tires, lifts it up, and then moves it to its own storage area. Passengers then provide their return flight details during the booking process. So when you come back from your flight, you just show your booking details, and this robot will move it back, lift it to you, and boom, you have your keys, away you go. It's that easy.
1: Oh, and you're not late for your plane, and $100 or $800 doesn't fly away. Robotic parking systems are designed to improve the customer experience while also maximizing the number of vehicles that can be stored within a given footprint. If you looked in that garage, you would be like, wow, is this New York City or something? Because I'm sure they'd be stacked on top of each other.
0: Well, and they could
1: like
0: put
1: not
0: them,
1: touching.
0: They don't have to worry about doors opening, so you can literally put it inches away from the car beside you. It all makes sense, right? And there you have your keys. You're not searching for keys. You don't have to deal with an attendant. It's literally brought to you by a robot.
1: You know what the best part of all of this is? Because if I were to leave my vehicle with a valet, say, or something, the judgment. Ma'am, do you live in your car or do animals live in your car? But there's none of that with this system.
0: We went to get something out of your trunk, ma'am, and it locked all of a sudden. And why is there a plot hound living in your back seat?
1: The plot hound's living in there.
0: And you don't have to tip. I just thought of another pro. You don't have to tip a robot.
1: Ooh. No, you don't. I don't think. That day will come.
0: Oh, my goodness. Yeah, now we have to have a whole etiquette on tipping robots conversation. All right. What do you think of this? Robots moving your vehicle, parking at an airport. It saves your greatest fear. Let us know if you'd be up for this. 855-WIN-MY-FM.

0: 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Here's what's happening in Lanark Leeds.
1: Good morning. I'm Jessica Minnie. Here's what's coming up over the next 48 hours. It's everything you need to know.
2: 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Jammin' at the Junction returns to Carlton Place, with Caleb and Mia Marshall performing at Carlton Junction, where residents are encouraged to bring a chair or blanket and enjoy free live music. Car enthusiasts can also check out the weekly Smiths Falls Cruise In, while bingo players can head to McDonald's Corners Agriculture Hall for a community night of games and conversation. You can get all the details on these events and more at lanarkleedstoday.ca. 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I'm Grant Demme, and that's what's happening around town.
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1: Here's Lanark and Leeds' three-day forecast from the LanarkLeedsToday.ca Weather Center. Showers today with a risk of a thunderstorm and a high of 22, feeling more like 27, and a low of 17 tonight. Tomorrow will be cloudy with a chance of showers and a risk of an afternoon thunderstorm, a high of 25, feeling more like 33, and a low of 15 tomorrow night. We can expect sunny conditions on Friday with a high of 28 and a low of 18 overnight. UV conditions today are moderate at 3. I'm Jessica Minnie with Lanark and Leeds breaking in local news.

88.1, Lanark leads MyFM in the morning. As our summer zooming by, we need to find ways to slow it down. And here's a way. Winner's Retreat, Boho Thermal Spa in Carlton Place. 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

0: FM in the morning, Jamie, Lorena, as we get set here to wrap up our Wednesday. I want to thank you again for making us part of your day. It's a choice, as we know, to turn on that radio, to tell your smart speaker to listen to us. And we just want to thank you. We appreciate it. It wouldn't be the same without you.
1: Absolutely. You turn us on, we turn you on. Who knows what happens in the morning? Jamie... Are you okay?
0: I don't know if you know the words that just came out of your face hole there.
1: I do. Your face hole. Well, people get the ick from other people in the summer. It happens. And your wife has been telling you, hey, honey, lose the muscle shirt.
0: Okay? Gain the muscles. I think she wants me to gain the muscles before wearing the shirt. But yeah, she told me this past weekend, not for her. She does not like the look of what she calls a tank top on men. So thank you, honey, for being so brutally honest. We had some others saying the ick, right? This is what it's called now, the ick. And apparently on our text line, females wearing shorts so short that their butt cheeks are hanging out, or so tight that it leaves nothing to the imagination.
1: Yeah, my gosh, I don't want to see your full butt hanging out of there either. We also had this text. My husband had a few things that gave me an ick when we were first married. Those items suddenly disappeared in the laundry. Nice.
0: Yeah, that happens a lot, disappearing in the laundry. Thanks again for all those texts on summer fashions that give you the ick. What else did we learn this morning? We learned squirrels at baseball games can be very entertaining and apparently very hard to catch as well.
1: Yeah, so this just happened at Comerica Park in Detroit, Tigers versus Orioles, and a squirrel got out on the field. And honestly, Jamie, of course I had to watch it.
0: Yeah.
1: We had some great audio this morning, but then I went even a step further, went down the rabbit hole, which in this case was a squirrel hole, and it is hilarious. There's about a dozen grown men on the field running after a squirrel, throwing towels on it. One of the players catches it in his mitt and it jumps out. He's kind of flips it in the air. It's hilarious.
0: Put this on your YouTube to watch list today. Squirrel getting away, baseball game, anything like that, you'll find it. We also had a story on a 101-year-old woman, Eloise Marignano, who, of course, was asked, how did you do it? What's your secret to 101 years? She says, stay away from politics. Have a stable home, stay active with people, have a spoonful of Nestle malt extract every day, and keep your driver's license.
1: Yeah, I want to try Nestle malt extract now. Put down those bloody phones, she adds, talk to each other, and grow a plant. All right. So, yes, Roby's pun of the day. Sit back and relax, everyone. He says today, I want to be cremated as it is my last hope for a smoking hot body.

0: Nelly Furtado on My FM at Work. And before that, LMFAO and the Party Rock Anthem just ahead of the long weekend. Adam Weeks with you. And I hope you've got some excellent plans for the long weekend. We'll keep you up to date, of course, here on My FM about what's going on around the area. And I know nobody's thinking about Christmas time during the August long weekend buildup. But one thing that happens annually with my family for Christmas is we watch Home Alone 2, Lost in New York. Most of my family have never seen the first one. They just like the second one in New York. I find that really funny. But Macaulay Culkin has met with Disney to talk about a potential Home Alone reboot. Apparently, Disney is quote-unquote salivating over the prospect. And they're courting Macaulay Culkin like nobody's business.
1: Kevin!
0: They're also offering a separate passion project as a sweetener. And Macaulay Culkin has previously teased his own concept, where a grown-up Kevin gets locked out by his own trap-setting son. No idea if that will be the story or if this will even happen. No deal has been confirmed, but Disney and Macaulay Culkin are talking about a Home Alone reboot. And I am here for it. Christmas is for Home Alone movies, and summer is for radio. And of course, we will be telling you where you can head to enter our contest. Things are heating up on the grill. We've got a barbecue. We've got 4 Blue Jays tickets and $500 in cash. 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
1: From the MyFM News Center, a new survey suggests 1 in 10 emergency physicians has left the specialty, and a Perth doctor says the findings come as no surprise. Grant Demme has more at noon. 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And all eyes are on Brooke Henderson as the Smiths Falls native plays this morning at the AIG Women's Open. Everything that matters in Lanark and Leeds. 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
1: Here's Lanark and Leeds 3-day forecast from the LanarkLeedsToday.ca Weather Center. Showers today with a risk of a thunderstorm and a high of 22, feeling more like 27, and a low of 17 tonight. Tomorrow will be cloudy with a chance of showers and a risk of an afternoon thunderstorm, a high of 25, feeling more like 33, and a low of 15 tomorrow night. We can expect sunny conditions on Friday with a high of 28 and a low of 18 overnight. UV conditions today are moderate at 3. I'm Jessica Minnie with Lanark and Leeds breaking in local news.

0: 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You know, OnlyFans is a popular platform these days, speaking of being someone's girl. But now, for the fans of marmots, yeah, you know, like the weasel-type things, researchers have launched an Only Marms OnlyFans page to replace their lost funding. It's a Colorado marmot research program. They've been running since 1962, and they're turning to OnlyFans after losing federal grants. So they've created the page called Only Marms.
1: Oh, nice marmot.
0: 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It's G-rated, don't worry. They're just having fun and sharing these images and videos and raising money to take care of the marmots. So if you're a fan of these marsupials, you can check out Only Marms.
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0: Into some Taylor Swift, and of course we're playing Summer Is for Radio with a barbecue, Blue Jays tickets, and cash on the line. 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Stick around. My

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0: 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Prince's Purple Rain is coming to Broadway as a live show. That gets me excited. It's Adam Weeks. It's Wednesday morning, halfway through to the August long weekend. We'll keep you up to date with local events. But one big event coming up might get your taste buds going. I can smell it already. It's a public auction for the personal belongings of KFC founder Colonel Harland Sanders. Items like his pressure cooker, his black bow tie, personal watches, an original cash register, and a 1964 planner containing a handwritten herbs and spices recipe. I don't know if that's the actual secret one, but that sounds like something to get your hands on. Also, his 5,000 square foot home, Blackwood Hall, and the Claudia Sanders Dinner House are also on the block. Forget all the rest, give me the herbs and spices recipe, and maybe throw in the black bow tie. A finger-licking good auction right there. Coming up, music from UB40, J.P. Sachs, and Julia Michaels, and summer is for radio, and it's heating up. Head to the spots we mention on the air and enter our contest for a barbecue, Blue Jays tickets, and cash with MyFM.
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1: I was distracted and in traffic. I didn't feel it when the earthquake happened, but it really got me thinking. 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It's been a year now. Think I figured out how to let you go and let communication die out. 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
1: From the MyFM News Center, at noon, 1 in 10 emergency physicians has left the specialty according to a new survey. We'll hear what a Perth doctor says is driving the trend. 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And Smiths Falls Brooke Henderson is chasing another major title as she tees off this morning in England. Everything that matters in Lanark and Leeds. You'll hear it here on 88.1 MyFM and see it at lanarkleedstoday.ca.
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1: Here's Lanark and Leeds 3-day forecast from the LanarkLeedsToday.ca Weather Center. Showers today with a risk of a thunderstorm and a high of 22, feeling more like 27, and a low of 17 tonight. Tomorrow will be cloudy with a chance of showers and a risk of an afternoon thunderstorm, a high of 25, feeling more like 33, and a low of 15 tomorrow night. We can expect sunny conditions on Friday with a high of 28 and a low of 18 overnight. UV conditions today are moderate at 3. I'm Jessica Minnie with Lanark and Leeds Breaking and Local News.

0: Monarch Leeds 88.1 MyFM. 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

0: 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Here's what's happening in Lanark Leeds.
1: Showers expected throughout the rest of the afternoon. A daytime high of 23. Good afternoon. I'm Grant Demme in the LanarkLeeds.ca newsroom. A Carlton Place man was violently assaulted on Bridge Street Friday, suffering multiple arm fractures and serious facial and abdominal injuries. He now faces ongoing recovery and medical care, and the family's launched a GoFundMe. Brian Turner reports.
2: Police have charged 48-year-old David Murray with aggravated assault on a Carlton Place business owner, among other charges. They say Murray, who has generated numerous public complaints...
1: Murray was held in custody and appeared before the Ontario Court of Justice for a bail hearing. Learn more at LanarkLeedsToday.ca. Smiths Falls residents may notice an increased police presence as local officers, assisted by Ottawa Police and the OPP, conduct several operations throughout town today. Police say there is no threat to public safety, and they'll provide more information as the investigations continue. The Perth and District Indoor Pool is marking its 50th anniversary with a 50 years and counting anniversary party Saturday, August 8th, with fundraising efforts also underway to help support improvements to the aging facility for future generations. Perth's Director of Community Services, Kathy McNally, tells us of one of the main benefits the pool has brought to residents since the beginning.
3: I think it really provides quality of life for residents, as well as doing what it's doing, which was the initial purpose for opening it, was safety. Making sure that children and adults know how to swim, and there's so much water in this area that it provides an opportunity for our residents to learn how to swim.
1: McNally notes the pool staff continually monitor trends and needs within the community to bring services and events that keep people coming back. In sports, the San Jose Sharks have signed superstar forward Macklin Celebrini to a 5-year, $94 million contract extension that carries a record cap hit of $18.8 million. Celebrini recorded 45 goals and 115 points last season across 82 games with the Sharks. The 20-year-old center finished fourth in Hart Trophy voting. And the BC Lions take on the Winnipeg Blue Bombers tomorrow to kick off Week 9 of CFL play. I'm Grant Demme with the news that keeps you connected to where you live. Your 3-day weather next.
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1: Here's your 3-day forecast from the MyFM Weather Center. Showers expected throughout the rest of the afternoon, 10 to 15 millimeters worth of risk of a thunderstorm as well, a daytime high of 23. 5 millimeters of showers expected overnight tonight, a low of 17. A 60% chance of Thursday showers, a risk of a thunderstorm in the afternoon, a high of 25, a humidex of 33, and a mix of sun and cloud Friday, a high of 27. I'm Grant Demme, 88.1 MyFM, Lanark and Leeds breaking and local news.

If you've got an orange cat at home, time to give them the meal of their people, because it is National Lasagna Day. It's Laura. This is MyFM at Work. Garfield the cat is known for many things, amongst them hating Mondays and loving lasagna. Song, a couple of fun facts for you. The earliest lasagna recipe dates back to the 13th century, even though tomatoes were not known to Europeans at the time. The most expensive lasagna in the world at the Mirage in Las Vegas. It's going to set you back $100 a slice, in part because it is topped with 23 karat gold. The biggest lasagna in the world, created in Poland and weighed in at 4,865 kilograms. And of course, Weird Al wrote a song called Lasagna to the tune of La Bamba. At least you know what you're having for dinner tonight, right? Up next, Summers for Radio.

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7: Here's your three-day forecast from the MyFM Weather Center. Showers expected throughout the rest of the afternoon. 10 to 15 millimeters worth of risk of a thunderstorm as well. A daytime high of 23. 5 millimeters of showers expected overnight tonight, a low of 17. A 60% chance of Thursday showers, a risk of a thunderstorm in the afternoon. A high of 25, a humidex of 33. And a mix of sun and cloud Friday, a high of 27. I'm Grant Demme, 88.1 MyFM, Lanark and Leeds Breaking and Local News.
8: My-

If you're planning some international travel anytime soon, you have an easier way to renew your passport. It's Laura. This is MyFM at Work. It was announced yesterday that Canadians over the age of 16 can now apply online to renew their passports. Previously, there were a number of restrictions in applying online. A few things to take note of. You will need to upload a digital passport photo from an approved provider, and you can only apply online from within Canada. I just got my passport renewed a couple of months ago with the worst passport photo ever taken. My husband said, not to worry. I'm usually kind of tired and grumpy when we're traveling, so it will actually look like me at the time. At first, I was a little offended, and then I thought, no, that's actually quite true. Coming up next, we're into entertainment news and a missing red bathing suit.

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0: Baywatch's red bathing suits are ready to go, but those running scenes are going to be missing one key lifeguard. It's Laura. This is MyFM at Work Entertainment News. Canadian actress Pamela Anderson has said that she will not be returning for the reboot of the series that made her famous. Anderson, who played CJ Parker on the original Baywatch, has said that she was not asked to be part of the new show, although there was talk of her two sons possibly producing. Anderson says that she wants to make bold choices moving forward in her career that both surprise the audience and herself. Filming for the new show has started, and the storyline is going to be focusing on Hobie Buchanan, son of David Hasselhoff's character Mitch Buchanan. A number of actors from the original show will be back. No word yet if the Hoff is amongst them. Up next, Dear Abby, where are you going?
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0: Cold.
1: Good morning. I'm Jessica Minnie. Here's what's coming up over the next 48 hours. It's everything you need to know.
2: The family of a Carlton Place man who was violently assaulted on Bridge Street last week has launched a GoFundMe as they've suffered multiple arm fractures and serious facial and abdominal injuries. Get the full story coming up. The Perth and District Indoor Pool is marking its 50th anniversary next Saturday with fundraising efforts also underway to help support improvements to the aging facility for future generations. Hear from Perth's Director of Community Services coming up at 5. And tonight's Tunes on the Tay show at the Perth Terrace has been canceled due to weather. A makeup date will be announced.
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2: Here's your three-day forecast from the MyFM Weather Center. Showers expected throughout the rest of the afternoon. 10 to 15 millimeters worth of risk of a thunderstorm as well. A daytime high of 23. 5 millimeters of showers expected overnight. Tonight, a low of 17. A 60% chance of Thursday showers, a risk of a thunderstorm in the afternoon. A high of 25, a humidex of 33. And a mix of sun and cloud Friday, a high of 27. I'm Grant Demme, 88.1 MyFM, Lanark and Leeds Breaking and Local News.

0: It's the end of an era in the world of advice. It's Laura. This is MyFM at Work. Cast your memory back to when your parents still got the paper delivered to your house and you grabbed the comics section, which also usually included either Dear Abby or Ann Landers, helping you sort out those daily snafus of life. Well, Ann Landers ended in 2002, and now it is time for the torch to be passed from Dear Abby. Written for decades by Pauline Phillips, a.k.a. Abigail Van Buren, the role was then taken over by her daughter Jean in 1987, and now after 39 years of helping folks, Jean is putting down her pen and retiring. In her final column, she thanked fans for trusting her and saying that you have taught me far more life lessons than I ever taught you. The column is set to be continuing with the editorial staff taking over. Coming up next into entertainment news, and we're going to check in on Ryan Reynolds.
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0: think we can all agree that actor Ryan Reynolds loves to joke around. He loves a good prank. And this past weekend at Comic-Con, he really did enjoy himself, and nobody knew about it. It's Laura. This is MyFM, your at-work and at-home station. The Canadian actor got to be amongst his fans, and they were none the wiser. Yes, he dressed up in a full denim, head-to-toe Deadpool costume, the character he's been playing for 10 years now, and proceeded to go out onto the Comic-Con floor taking photos with folks, and they didn't know it was actually him in the costume. He wrote in a social media post that he felt so lucky to be on the floor with everyone who is unapologetic devotion brings so much joy to this world. He said, no handlers, no security, no ropes. What a gift. Can you imagine going home, looking at the pictures on your phone and realizing, oh my gosh, that was actually Ryan Reynolds? Coming up next, another MyFM Music Mix.
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show will be rescheduled for a later date. Organizers and all involved thank attendees for their understanding. Again, due to the forecast, tonight's Tunes on the Tay in Perth has been postponed. In the newsroom, I'm Emily Chatwood.

0: Good morning. I'm Jessica Minnie. Here's what's coming up over the next 48 hours. It's everything you need to know.
1: The family of a Carlton Place man who was violently assaulted on Bridge Street last week has launched a GoFundMe as they've suffered multiple arm fractures and serious facial and abdominal injuries. Get the full story coming up. The Perth Annett District Indoor Pool is marking its 50th anniversary next Saturday with fundraising efforts also underway to help support improvements to the aging facility for future generations. Hear from Perth's Director of Community Services coming up at 5. And tonight's Tunes on the Tay show at the Perth Terrace has been canceled due to weather. A makeup date will be announced.
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1: Here's your three-day forecast from the MyFM Weather Center. Showers expected throughout the rest of the afternoon. 10 to 15 millimeters worth of risk of a thunderstorm as well. A daytime high of 23. 5 millimeters of showers expected overnight tonight, the low of 17. A 60% chance of Thursday showers, a risk of a thunderstorm in the afternoon. A high of 25, a humidex of 33. And a mix of sun and cloud Friday, a high of 27. I'm Grant Demme, 88.1 MyFM, Lanark and Leeds Breaking and Local News.

0: It's 88.1 MyFM. It's Laura, MyFM at work. The Smiths Falls Kinsmen Club is going to be hosting its monthly wing night on Friday, July 31st at the Kinsmen Pavilion in Lower Reach Park. 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
0: Much for listening, everyone. I'm Laura Earle signing off on this Wednesday afternoon. Have a fantastic rest of your day and stay with us. We will have another location where you can enter our Summer Is For Radio contest coming up.

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0: It's Wendy and Keith, and it's time to test your knowledge. What in the word? Word, word, word, word, word, word, word, word.
1: So what in the word time? So Wendy's going to give us a word. We got to try and figure out what the definition is. I've got my thinking cap on, my thinking pants on. I'm just putting on my thinking socks here and go.
0: All right, apparently this is a real word, and since you're so smart, you should know inveigle.
1: Inveigle.
0: Yep.
1: Like you actually listen to it, and that's it. Spell it for me.
0: I-N-V-E-I-G-L-E. Inveigle.
1: Mm-hmm.
0: Oh, are we stumped, bud?
1: Mm-hmm.
0: Do you want a sentence?
1: Yeah, I'm going to need one.
0: According to rumors, the company inveigled employees into signing the agreement, or their attempts to inveigle the information from her were eventually fruitful.
1: I feel it's going to be, it can't be pronounced inveigle.
0: It is. The phonetics, I-N-V-A-Y-G-U-L. Inveigle. Do you want the, because robots know all here.
2: Inveigle.
1: All right, I'm stumped.
0: To inveigle someone is to persuade them in a clever or deceptive way to do something. Inveigle can also mean to get something in a clever or deceptive way.
1: So it's gaslighting.
0: In a fancy term.
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0: Good morning. I'm Jessica Minnie. Here's what's coming up over the next 48 hours. It's everything you need to know.
1: The family of a Carlton Place man who was violently assaulted on Bridge Street last week has launched a GoFundMe as they've suffered multiple arm fractures and serious facial and abdominal injuries. Get the full story coming up. The Perth and District Indoor Pool's marking its 50th anniversary next Saturday with fundraising efforts also underway to help support improvements to the aging facility for future generations. Hear from Perth's Director of Community Services coming up at 5. And tonight's Tunes on the Tay show at the Perth Terrace has been canceled due to weather. A makeup date will be announced.
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1: Here's your three-day forecast from the MyFM Weather Center. Showers expected throughout the rest of the afternoon. 10 to 15 millimeters worth of risk of a thunderstorm as well. A daytime high of 23. 5 millimeters of showers expected overnight tonight, a low of 17. A 60% chance of Thursday showers, a risk of a thunderstorm in the afternoon. A high of 25, a humidex of 33. And a mix of sun and cloud Friday, a high of 27. 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

0: KFM in the afternoon. It's Wendy and Keith, and I've talked about this a little bit before. We are very opposite, right? Like, I am definitely a people pleaser, whereas you're like...
1: I haven't pleased anybody in years.
0: Yeah, I mean, I was going to phrase it differently, but sure, we'll go with that. Say hi to your wife. That was a good one.
1: It's, you know, it's a good one, and you have to point it out. It's always a sign of a good joke. Did you hear what I just said?
0: Yeah. Anyway, I'm too busy laughing at how funny I am. But... you know what I found out? The people pleaser in me, who tries to, you know, go out of her way to help other people. If someone else is a people pleaser, they might relate to this. I found out that if you actually want someone to like you, you should be doing the opposite.
1: So, like, you should be trying to, like, ignore them, like, hard to get? Like, is that what you're...
0: No, like, instead of giving to people, you should be asking for small favors. Like, not favors where you're asking the world, but like, hey, can you do this little task for me? Or like, can you get this for me? Because then someone in their mind, I found out, has to like justify why they're going out of their way for you, which makes them like by default like you.
1: See, I feel like this is like you're trying to inveigle somebody into the relationship, or like even like any friendship or anything like that, because it's like you're trying to like breed a dependence, which seems disingenuous. So I don't know if I agree with it, but...
0: You worked the word of the day in.
1: And that's what I do.
0: Nice. Okay, well, I like that recall, but I didn't make this up. I'm just going off of what psychology, because I've been trying to become less of a people pleaser. So I'm just working off what psychology tells me. If you're like a therapist or something, though, and you think otherwise, then please put your wisdom upon us.
1: Absolutely.

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0: It's 4 o'clock. Here's what's happening in Lanark Leeds.
1: Some showers expected tonight with a low of 17 degrees. Good afternoon. I'm Grant Demme in the LanarkLeedsToday.ca newsroom. Emergency physician Alan Drummond says crowding, abuse, and the lasting impact of COVID-19 are driving doctors and nurses away from hospital emergency departments.
2: We went to work, and at one point, Lanark County and Perth in particular were a hotspot for COVID infections. And yet we were told to sort of live with one wet mask for an eight-hour shift. And, you know, and a lot of people sort of said, you know, what are we doing this for?
1: The Perth doctor says workers can often find less stressful jobs elsewhere in healthcare. Drummond says local departures are threatening a team built around community service. Smiths Falls Police Service Deputy Chief Chris Kettle said the police board's hiring investments is showing tangible results and referred to the increase in vehicle stops seen this year.
3: On 2024-18, there was 821 conducted. We're already at 880 this year. That just speaks to me that the investment in our personnel is adding to the work that we're able to do.
1: The board increased the SFPS budget by 19% for 2025 to accommodate the hiring of additional officers, and Kettle said the 2026 figures prove it was the right decision. Ontario residents will soon be able to order beer, wine, cider, and spirits directly from approved producers in eight other provinces. The new agreement removes a major interprovincial trade barrier and allows home delivery for personal use. Producers must receive authorization from the LCBO before selling online to Ontario customers. In sports, the San Jose Sharks have signed superstar forward Macklin Celebrini to a five-year, $94 million contract extension that carries a record cap hit of $18.8 million. Celebrini recorded 45 goals and 115 points last season across 82 games with the Sharks. The 20-year-old center finished fourth in Hart Trophy voting. And the BC Lions take on the Winnipeg Blue Bombers tomorrow to kick off Week 9 of CFL play. I'm Grant Demme with the news that keeps you connected to where you live. Your three-day weather next.
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1: Here's your three-day forecast from the MyFM Weather Center. 5 millimeters of showers expected overnight tonight, a low of 17. A 60% chance of Thursday showers, a risk of a thunderstorm in the afternoon. A high of 25, a humidex of 33, and a mix of sun and cloud Friday, a high of 27. I'm Grant Demme, 88.1 MyFM, Lanark and Leeds Breaking and Local News. My-

0: 7 in the afternoon. It's Wendy and Keith. And how do you make friends, Keith? When's the last, other than me being your best friend, when's the last friend that you made?
1: Like, I feel like there's different levels of friends. Like, there's, like, your really good friends.
0: Like me?
1: There's your really good friends. Like, that you've, I've known my my best friend, who was my best man at my wedding. I've known him since literally, like, kindergarten, all through school. We've known each other, like, a depressing number of years. Mm-hmm. But then there's, like, your casuals who, like, you say hi to when you're in the hallway and stuff like that, and the ones that are sitting in the room with you right now. And
0: that you're paid to hang out with.
1: Yeah, those ones. So, I don't know, like an honest, like, friend who I would call to be like, hey, what are you doing this weekend?
0: Yeah, that you didn't, like, meet in childhood, but, like, as an adult. Because it's just so hard to make friends as an adult. So I'm wondering, like, how do you, because people, I don't know why, people seem to like you.
1: Yeah, I don't know why either. I don't know. Maybe I don't know what it is. But yeah, I don't know if I've ever in adulthood consciously gone out and been like, okay, I'm going to make a friend with this person. Or at the end of hanging out with somebody, been like, oh, this is my new friend now.
0: See, like, this is why there's like a loneliness epidemic because of this. But I have a story for you, and you're going to, I guess, not so ruthlessly, but like honestly say if I was coming on too strong or not.
1: All right.
0: That's coming up next on MyFM.
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has been canceled. The show will be rescheduled for a later date. Organizers and all involved thank attendees for their understanding. Again, due to the forecast, tonight's Tunes on the Tay in Perth has been postponed. In the newsroom, I'm Emily Chapwood.

0: I Was a Fool, Tegan and Sarah, on MyFam in the afternoon with Wendy and Keith. And I'm wondering, was I a fool, Keith?
1: Okay, so you kind of set it up before where you put yourself out there trying to make a new friend as an adult. And how did that go?
0: Yes, so it is hard making friends as an adult, and I'm hoping other people can relate to this, and it's not just me, like, struggling. But basically, I was volunteering at a camp. Mm-hmm. This was, like, last week. I was volunteering at a camp, and there was another, like, around my age, another girl, and I thought that, you know, we were bonding, we were connecting, we had so much in common, and she was even like, hey, if you're ever in my city, because she traveled, like, from her city to be part of this camp, she's like, hey, if you're ever, like in my area, let me know, and blah blah blah. So then I am like, I'm going to Toronto, so I'm going to be passing by her city. So I was like, okay, like, I'm going to reach out. And so my one friend said, you can't just ask her to go for lunch or a drink. They're like, you have to, like, that's coming on too strong. You have to, like, slowly message and, like, their stories. But I'm like, why can you not, like,
1: so what's the timeline, like, between initial contact and you setting up these plans?
0: So it was 3 days of us at this camp together.
1: Sure.
0: And then it was like 2.5 days later that because I didn't, like, genuinely, when I was at the camp, I didn't know I was going to Toronto. Mm-hmm. And then I found out later, and then I was like, okay, like, like, I'm gonna be going to Toronto. So, and I could have been more, like I guess, you know, beating around the bush. But I feel like as a kid, when you're more forward about making friends, when you're sharing your snacks, that's more, like, intimate than, like...
1: like, well, yeah.
0: But, I'm sharing my snacks with you.
1: but it's also, yeah, it's a completely different ballgame. Because, I mean, when you're a kid, you're also like, hey, I just met this guy. Can you come over to our house and, like, sleep over for 7 days? And
0: well, I didn't ask her for a sleepover or anything, but...
1: Well, you might as well have. Because, I don't know, like, I think, for me, if somebody, like, let's say I was in your shoes... And I'm somewhere, I meet somebody, we hit it off as friends and stuff like that. And I'm like, oh yeah, we should hang out sometime. And then 2 days later, they call and they're like, hey, let's hang out. that to me... That,
0: well, I don't want to do like a month later and then her be like, who are you?
1: But I think it's like a good... Like a good stew, you gotta let it sit for a while and, like, just, you know, heat up a little bit. Yeah, just, it seems like you're immediately going from, like, dipping a toe in the water to, like, diving into the deep end.
0: I guess, but at the same time, like, she's the one who added me on Instagram. She's the one who said, like, when you're in my area, come and see me. Like, she's the one who initiated all that. So I just felt like we were on the same page. And, yeah, anyways, I don't know.
1: But- Have you ever played badminton?
0: A long time ago.
1: Or like tennis or anything like
0: yeah,
1: that.
0: Yeah, yeah.
1: So like, you know, like somebody, like, you're kind of playing, you kind of, like, there's like a gentle,
0: like,
1: kind of back
0: ball.
1: And forth.
0: Yeah.
1: So she kind of, like, dinged it over to you, and you came up and you did, like, a big smash down.
0: First off, like, it was casual. I was like, we, like, I'm going to be going through your area. Do you want to meet up for a drink or lunch? So it's not like I was like, oh, make your evening and your, like, whole day all about me. Mm-hmm. But anyways, but also I'm just trying to make a friend. So I feel like it's just casual in nature. So I will let you know how that goes.
1: Yeah, I'm honestly interested to see how this turns out. Because, yeah, I mean, as someone who's never try to do it, it's fascinating.
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6: Here's your three-day forecast from the MyFM Weather Center. 5 millimeters of showers expected overnight tonight, a low of 17. A 60% chance of Thursday showers, a risk of a thunderstorm in the afternoon. A high of 25, a humidex of 33. And a mix of sun and cloud Friday, a high of 27. I'm Grant Demme, 88.1 MyFM, Lanark and Leeds breaking and local news.

0: the afternoon. It's Wendy and Keith. Can I serenade you?
1: I think you're going to no matter what, so.
0: Summer is for radio. Pretty good, right? Almost as good as the, like, official commercial?
1: Yeah, almost.
0: You didn't like that?
1: Well, I just got to get the ringing out of my ear.
0: Oh, yeah, okay.
1: It's tinnitus, you know.
0: Well, you know what's better than that is the prize that people could win.
1: Yeah, a barbecue is not going to give you tinnitus, nor is $500 or 4 Blue Jays tickets. Although, I mean, if they like get like a grand slam, things could get a little loud in there. So maybe that.
0: Get some, you know, one of those like earplug things, like the game day earplugs where you can still hear what's going on. But one of the fancier, with your $500, you can get like the fancy earplugs.
1: You can do whatever you want with the money. It's yours. Once we hand it to you, you do with it as you please.
0: Absolutely. Head on over to any one of our local businesses who are on board. With shout out to them for being part of Summer is for Radio. We very much appreciate them supporting us, so go support them.
1: And if you want to find out everybody that's playing ball with us, just go over to our website to find out more.
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0: 5 o'clock. Here's what's happening in Lanark Leeds.
1: Showers expected throughout the rest of the afternoon. A daytime high of 23. Good afternoon. I'm Grant Demme in the Lanark Leeds Today.ca newsroom. A Carleton Place man was violently assaulted on Bridge Street Friday, suffering multiple arm fractures and serious facial and abdominal injuries. He now faces ongoing recovery and medical care, and the family's launched a GoFundMe. Brian Turner reports.
2: Police have charged 48-year-old David Murray with aggravated assault on a Carleton Place business owner, among other charges. They say Murray, who has generated numerous public complaints...
1: Murray was held in custody and appeared before the Ontario Court of Justice for a bail hearing. Learn more at LanarkLeadsToday.ca. Smiths Falls residents may notice an increased police presence as local officers, assisted by Ottawa Police and the OPP, conduct several operations throughout town today. Police say there is no threat to public safety, and they'll provide more information as the investigations continue. The Perth and District Indoor Pool is marking its 50th anniversary with a 50 years and counting anniversary party Saturday, August 8th, with fundraising efforts also underway to help support improvements to the aging facility for future generations. Perth's Director of Community Services, Kathy McNally, tells us of one of the main benefits the pool has brought to residents since the beginning.
3: I think it really provides quality of life for residents, as well as doing what it's doing, which was the initial purpose for opening it, was safety. Making sure that children and adults know how to swim, and there's so much water in this area that it provides an opportunity for our residents to learn how to swim.
1: McNally notes the pool staff continually monitor trends and needs within the community to bring services and events that keep people coming back. In sports, the San Jose Sharks have signed superstar forward Macklin Celebrini to a 5-year, $94 million contract extension that carries a record cap hit of $18.8 million. Celebrini recorded 45 goals and 115 points last season across 82 games with the Sharks. The 20-year-old center finished fourth in Hart Trophy voting. And the BC Lions take on the Winnipeg Blue Bombers tomorrow to kick off Week 9 of CFL play. I'm Grant Demme with the news that keeps you connected to where you live. Your three-day weather, next.
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1: Here's your three-day forecast from the MyFM Weather Center. 5 millimeters of showers expected overnight tonight, a low of 17. A 60% chance of Thursday showers, a risk of a thunderstorm in the afternoon. A high of 25, a humidex of 33. And a mix of sun and cloud Friday, a high of 27. I'm Grant Demme, 88.1 MyFM, Lanark and Leeds Breaking and Local News.

0: the afternoon. It's Wendy and Keith. And have you ever noticed that when you're talking to someone and you're making eye contact, sometimes people look away if you hold that, you know, stare for too long?
1: Mm-hmm. There's when I get my coffee in the morning, I go to the same spot all the time. And the girl who works in the drive-thru, she's maybe like, 17 or 18, clearly just out of school, working like an overnight gig, but she never makes eye contact with me. Like, no matter what, like, it's like just long enough to, like, I think she just looks at my hand to see it, like, reach out for the coffee, and then, like, she doesn't even, like, she turns away when she says bye, so, like, it's literally, like, everything's like, okay, thanks, bye. Like, yeah. So there's no...
0: Maybe she's busy, or maybe it's like a social, like, it's just like, because it can be hard, but I'm talking like when someone really holds that. Like, if like we're on air right now and I'm looking deep into your eyeballs, like, does that make you uncomfortable?
1: Well, I don't know. We're going to find out because I'm not breaking eye contact. So you can just keep talking.
0: Okay, we're into a staring match. Well, the reason that I'm asking is because apparently it makes people so... Okay, now it's making me uncomfortable. I'm weak. Yeah. Apparently, the reason that it makes people so uncomfortable is because it releases the same chemicals as love. And so you're getting that same intensity. And that's why some people have to like quickly look away. So it's like oxytocin, dopamine, and... Ooh, how do you... Phenylethylamine, that one.
1: Phenylethylamine.
0: Yeah, that's the correct like scientific way of saying it.
1: Also, I just want to put it, I haven't broken eye contact yet.
0: Okay, you're obsessed with me.
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0: to give us a word. We got to try and figure out what the definition is. I've got my thinking cap on, my thinking pants on. I'm just putting on my thinking socks here and go.
1: All right. Apparently, this is a real word. And since you're so smart, you should know inveigle.
0: Inveigle.
1: Yep.
0: Like you actually listen to it and that's it. Spell it for me.
1: I-N-V-E-I-G-L-E. Inveigle.
0: Mm-hmm.
1: Oh, are we stumped, bud?
0: Mm-hmm.
1: Do you want a sentence?
0: Yeah, I'm going to need one.
1: According to rumors, the company inveigled employees into signing the agreement, or their attempts to inveigle the information from her were eventually fruitful.
0: I feel it's going to be, it can't be pronounced inveigle.
1: It is. The phonetics, I-N-V-A-Y-G-U-L. Inveigle. Do you want the, because robots know all here.
2: Inveigle.
0: All right, I'm stumped.
1: To inveigle someone is to persuade them in a clever or deceptive way to do something. Inveigle can also mean to get something in a clever or deceptive way.
0: So it's gaslighting.
1: In a fancy term.
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10: Here's your three-day forecast from the MyFM Weather Center. 5 millimeters of showers expected overnight tonight, a low of 17. A 60% chance of Thursday showers, a risk of a thunderstorm in the afternoon. A high of 25, a humidex of 33. And a mix of sun and cloud Friday, a high of 27. 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

0: Hey, it's Wendy and Keith on MyFM in the afternoon.
1: And that is it for us. It's closing time.
0: Oh, good reference.
1: Thank you. I always kind of went a little bit Blink-182 with it. A little like, I'm so sorry.
0: That's actually, I got that instantly.
1: Thank you.
0: Yeah, your singing is apparently better than mine.
1: I didn't want to say that myself, but I'm glad you got there naturally.
0: Do you want me to try again?
1: No.
0: Okay, well, maybe tomorrow on MyFM.
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0: It's 6 o'clock. Here's what's happening in Lanark Leeds.
1: Some showers expected tonight with a low of 17 degrees. Good afternoon. I'm Grant Demme in the Lanark Leeds Today.ca newsroom. Emergency physician Alan Drummond says crowding, abuse, and the lasting impact of COVID-19 are driving doctors and nurses away from hospital emergency departments.
2: We went to work, and at one point, Lanark County and Perth in particular were a hotspot for COVID infections. And yet we were told to sort of live with one wet mask for an 8-hour shift. And, you know, and a lot of people sort of said, you know, what are we doing this for?
1: The Perth doctor says workers can often find less stressful jobs elsewhere in healthcare. Drummond says local departures are threatening a team built around community service. Smiths Falls Police Service Deputy Chief Chris Kettle said the police board's hiring investments is showing tangible results and referred to the increase in vehicle stops seen this year.
3: On 2024, there was 821 conducted. We're already at 880 this year. That just speaks to me that the investment in our personnel is adding to the work that we're able to do.
1: The board increased the SFPS budget by 19% for 2025 to accommodate the hiring of additional officers, and Kettle said the 2026 figures prove it was the right decision. Ontario residents will soon be able to order beer, wine, cider, and spirits directly from approved producers in 8 other provinces. The new agreement removes a major interprovincial trade barrier and allows home delivery for personal use. Producers must receive authorization from the LCBO before selling online to Ontario customers. In sports, the San Jose Sharks have signed superstar forward Macklin Celebrini to a 5-year, $94 million contract extension that carries a record cap hit of $18.8 million. Celebrini recorded 45 goals and 115 points last season across 82 games with the Sharks. The 20-year-old center finished fourth in Hart Trophy voting. And the BC Lions take on the Winnipeg Blue Bombers tomorrow to kick off Week 9 of CFL play. I'm Grant Demme with the news that keeps you connected to where you live. Your 3-day weather next.
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1: Here's your 3-day forecast from the MyFM Weather Center. 5 millimeters of showers expected overnight tonight, a low of 17. A 60% chance of Thursday showers, a risk of a thunderstorm in the afternoon. A high of 25, a humidex of 33. And a mix of sun and cloud Friday, a high of 27. I'm Grant Demme, 88.1 MyFM, Lanark and Leeds Breaking and Local News.

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9: Here's your three-day forecast from the MyFM Weather Center. 5 millimeters of showers expected overnight tonight, a low of 17. A 60% chance of Thursday showers, a risk of a thunderstorm in the afternoon. A high of 25, a humidex of 33. And a mix of sun and cloud Friday, a high of 27. 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
1: Here's your three-day forecast from the MyFM Weather Center. 5 millimeters of showers expected overnight tonight, a low of 17. A 60% chance of Thursday showers, a risk of a thunderstorm in the afternoon. A high of 25, a humidex of 33. And a mix of sun and cloud Friday, a high of 27. I'm Grant Demme, 88.1 MyFM, Lanark and Leeds Breaking and Local News. 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
4: 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As you were saying, Jack has expressed interest in rollerblading. But it's true, you never see anyone rollerblading anymore.
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